0: I don't know if that guy ever put out anything more angelic than that. Gene Watson, Paper Rosie, the original country gold at 855 My Rowdy. And how are you?
1: We are great. We are with some friends who have never listened. And we are so excited that you answered. We're calling from Clarksville, Georgia at Lake Burton.
0: Well, what can I play for you guys?
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0: What's your friend's name?
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0: And what about yours?
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It's another tune from his 1980 album, Looking for Love, and it's especially

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11: Periods of rainfall out there tonight. Some winds gusting over 35 miles an hour as that coastal storm continues to lift northward. We'll look for the periods of rain and the wind to continue into Sunday as well. All told, some spots over 2 inches of rain before wrapping up as some lighter showers on Monday, and then back to partial sunshine Tuesday afternoon and Wednesday. From the Storm Watch 9 Weather Center, I'm meteorologist Kevin Skorupa.

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1: I miss Rowdy, the kid, too. Especially my Schwinn Mag Scrambler SX100. 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Billy Beam from the original Country Gold and Rowdy Yates playing more of your classic country favorites. Keep those calls coming, 855-697-6939. And you know what? I'm expecting to hear from a whole lot of new Rowdy friends on the phone, as we have added quite a few radio stations just this weekend, and all of them in my home state of Texas. The No Bull Network has jumped on board, giving us the opportunity to be heard in a huge hunk of the state that we've never really managed to cover before. 9 FM signals, 2 on the AM dial, and now we can be heard from San Antonio all the way to Corpus Christi. And let me tell you, that's a whole lot of real estate.
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0: concert on tape, and will be releasing an album called Last Call on December the 31st. Alan Jackson, Chasing That Neon Rainbow, the original country gold.
1: Hi, Rowdy. It's Lori. I'm calling from New Jersey, and I just wanted to know if I could hear a little John Connolly tonight.

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0: 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It is a lost classic. 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
10: Periods of rainfall out there tonight. Some winds gusting over 35 miles an hour as that coastal storm continues to lift northward. We'll look for the periods of rain and the wind to continue into Sunday as well. All told, some spots over 2 inches of rain before wrapping up with some lighter showers on Monday and then back to partial sunshine Tuesday afternoon and Wednesday. From the Storm Watch 9 Weather Center, I'm meteorologist Kevin Skorupa.
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0: of what was up with that Dan Seals duet album that is finally out. And guess what? You are going to have your chance to get your hands on it here in just a couple of weeks. I Will Be There is on the original Country Gold with Rowdy and You.
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0: Madera District Fair in California and did a wonderful job, according to my friends in Fresno at The Legend 105.5. 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I am Rowdy Yates with more fun on the phone at 855-697-6939 in a few, and more music from Johnny Lee, too. In just a couple, Johnny goes to the well to remake a rock and blues tune that was first released in the 1950s, and 6 years later, more got to know it thanks to a Jamaican ska artist. But it came back stateside thanks to the Blues Brothers in 1978, but Johnny Lee was the guy who probably exposed it to its biggest audience, for his 1981 version roared up the charts and stopped just one slot shy of the number one position, making it the most successful version of the song in history, and we will play it next.
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1: Yeah, Rowdy, this is Paulie from Manistee, Michigan. How about some Seven Spanish Angels by Willie and Friends?
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3: Smell tacos and sizzling redfish right through the telephone. Compliments of my new rowdy friends listening in Texas on the No Bull Network. 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I'd love to get to know you at 855

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0: Beautiful.
1: Yeah, I was looking to see if I could possibly get Family Tradition by Hank.
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0: song of the 1990s, something that I should have known but just found out thanks to Wikipedia. Toby Keith should have been a cowboy, the original country gold. I'm Rowdy Yates with Johnny Lee two times every hour, and everybody knows nothing lasts forever, and eventually your ride on the top of the wave will come to an end. And when it comes to chart-topping singles and Johnny Lee, that year was 1984. In his career, he managed to put up 10 number ones, and that is very respectable. Keeps him in the company of Exile, Ricky Van Shelton, and Steve Warner, too. But what was his final chart-topping swan song? We will play it next.
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10: Periods of rainfall out there tonight. Some winds gusting over 35 miles an hour as that coastal storm continues to lift northward. We'll look for the periods of rain and the wind to continue into Sunday as well. All told, some spots over 2 inches of rain before wrapping up as some lighter showers on Monday, and then back to partial sunshine Tuesday afternoon and Wednesday. From the Storm Watch 9 Weather Center, I'm meteorologist Kevin Skorupa.
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0: got friends of the show that listen to us every weekend on Jethro FM in Grand Rapids, Michigan. A number of them called in with wonderful reviews of their performance at the Van Andel Arena last weekend. Alabama, Love in the First Degree, the original country gold. Rowdy Yates at 855-697-6939. And what can I play for you?
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0: answer that question? No, it was not. Are you sure Hank done it this way? Waylon from the original Country Gold and Rowdy Yates with Maniac Matthew on the phone.
1: Rowdy, how are you?
0: What's going on?
1: I've got a request for you.
0: Sure.
1: I got Dreams by Steve Warner.
0: I played that song when it was new in College Station, Texas. Love that tune. Great tune.
1: Yeah, I do too. I love his guitar in it.

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If you haven't heard, it is going to be big, and we will clue you in just a bit and play more of your country favorites from the phone. You keep those calls coming, 855-697-6939.

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1: Yes, this is Clayton Hamill, Missouri. Can I hear When You Say Nothing at All by Keith Whitley?

0: By you, that is Luke Combs easing back a space to number two this week, and that opens up the top spot. And moving into that spot with the fastest rising debut single by a female since Gretchen Wilson's Redneck Woman, it's Stella Lefty.
1: I am so excited by this. She has been working her little tail off. Advancing from number two to number one, Stella Lefty earns her first top hit with Boston.

0: Stella Lefty, new at number one and topping our Crook and Chase countdown for the very first time with her debut single, Boston.
1: And with that, we'll wrap another countdown and tell you that next weekend, of course, we have a new Top 30. Plus, we'll be pouring a cup of ambition with the launch of Dolly Parton's new brand of coffees. We'll share our memories of Dolly and recall her words of wisdom. That's always a lot of fun. Also, the stars who carry on the torch on behalf of Dolly will join us. Carly Pierce, Scotty McCreery, and Lainey Wilson.
0: Also, John Morgan will be here. You will hear his new song as we celebrate his current hit, Kid Myself. Also, Marty Rowe of the legendary group Diamond Rio will be here with the band's new song titled America Works.
1: And till then, we'll get to work on that next show for you. The Crook and Chase Countdown is a production of Jim Owens Entertainment and distributed around the world by Premier Networks. All rights reserved 2026. Executive producers Crook and Chase, associate producer Jennifer Herron, and our engineer is Brian Talbot. I'm Charlie Chase.
0: I'm Lorianne Crook. Have a wonderful week, and we will see you next weekend for a really big show, another Crook and Chase Countdown right here.
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1: Periods of rain and gusty winds out of the northeast continue into Sunday. Some rainfall totals could be over 2 inches by the time things wrap up, as some lighter showers during the day Monday. Temperatures this afternoon will be in the 50s, some gusts still over 35 miles an hour. That wind will come down some with the lighter shower activity as we move into the day Monday, and then partial sunshine Tuesday afternoon and Wednesday with temps well into the 60s to near 70. For Alma StormWatch 9 Weather Center, I'm meteorologist Kevin Skorupa.
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1: 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We were both too tired to sleep, so we took turns of staring

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2: Oh, yes. Bubba the Banjo Boy is always so faithful to do I'll Fly Away, and that signals the start of another program here on Joyful Noise, coming at you from WCNL, Newport, New Hampshire. And we have with us here a couple of ladies as co-hosts. We have Sister Cheryl Coberly, a bit of a conundrum. She's the pastor's wife and the pastor's and the pastor's mom. So you want to explain that, Cheryl?
3: What a privilege it is to have a godly husband and then to see the Lord's work in a godly son. And so that's pretty much it.
2: Yes.
3: Yeah, God is so good all the time.
2: Okay. And we have Sister Renee Hall from Sutton, New Hampshire. Here. Good morning, Renee.
4: Yes. Hi, Steve. Hello, Cheryl. And hello, everybody.
2: And how are you doing?
4: Oh, you know, doing all right for a overcast, rainy day today. So, best you can be.
2: Renee's mom, Amy, is with us sometimes here behind the mic, and she's got some fall allergies or something that has her kind of sidelined at the moment.
4: Yeah, it really threw her for a loop this whole week, coughing and, you know, just feeling run down. Mm-hmm. You know, it's one of those, we probably think it's one of those head colds that just won't go away. Well, she got tested for COVID and RSV, and they all came back negative, so it's just one of those things.
2: Well, thank you. We hope that you're all doing okay out there. Cheryl, you got something going on there?
3: Yes, we do. Excuse me. Let me give you some announcements this morning. Lake Church, of course, and Sunapee, Newport. The address is 314 Sunapee Street. We meet at 9 o'clock service and 11 o'clock service on Sunday mornings. I also want to mention our youth nights on Wednesday nights from 6 to 8. For our kids, our teens, if they're 9 to 18, I suppose, we have an amazing youth program for kids. And we have an amazing generation of young people. Then we have our Leominster location actively working. And that's at 767 U.S. Route 10. And we've added an 11 o'clock service. And then we have a 1 o'clock service every Sunday.
2: Okay, thank you, Cheryl. Well, now we're going to be with you till 9 o'clock, so unless you've got something really important to do, stay right there, and we're going to be right here with you on Joyful Noise.

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Wow.

0: Well, there you have Bill and Gloria Gaither doing Since Jesus Came Into My Heart. 1935 was the year, and the passing of James Gray, who had been a Bible teacher, author, pastor, dean and president of Moody Bible Institute, and editor of the Schofield Reference Bible and hymn writer. Among his hymns were Nor Silver Nor Gold and Only a Sinner. How about that, huh?
1: Yeah.
0: Speaking of Bible, Sister Cheryl's got a reading for you right now.
1: Yes, I sure do. We have a very, very dear friend, 84, who went to his heavenly home this past week, and this is a scripture that's been very close to our hearts right now. It says, "But I do not want you to be ignorant, brethren, concerning those who have fallen asleep, lest you sorrow as others who have no hope." It's a different kind of grief and sorrow. "For if we believe that Jesus died and rose again, even so God will bring with him those who sleep in Jesus. For this we say to you by the word of the Lord, that we who are alive and remain until the coming of the Lord will by no means precede those who are asleep. For the Lord himself will descend from heaven with a shout, with the voice of the archangel and the trump of God, and the dead in Christ will rise first. Then we who are alive and remain shall be caught up together with them in the clouds to meet the Lord in the air. And this we shall always be with the Lord. Wherefore, comfort one another with these words." That comfort means encourage. That's in 1 Thessalonians 4:13-18. What a blessed comfort.
0: Boy, that is a blessing, Cheryl. Now, this 84-year-old you were talking about, are you able to give us any details?
1: Yes, he's a dear, dear friend. He and his wife and daughter were church members in Springfield, Vermont, when we were there interning, and became a lifetime friend. They are. And he, especially with Harvey, when I would have to be gone for hours for work, he would always be there with Harvey, and they just developed a deep friendship.
0: Oh, wonderful. And yours truly is in Springfield, Vermont now. I think you were in North Springfield.
1: Yes, we were. Yes, we were.
0: Yes.
1: Yeah, they're very precious people. Still are.
0: Yes. Well, very good. Okay, well, we're here with you till 9 o'clock, folks. We got Sister Amy, Sister Cheryl, yours truly, Brother Steve, and yeah.
2: You said Renee. Sister Amy.
0: What did I say?
2: You said Sister Amy, my mom.
0: That had to happen, I guess. I'm sorry, Renee.
2: Okay.
0: But I could have said worse, I guess. Yeah. Sister Renee, R-E-N-E-E.
2: Yes.
1: There you go.
0: Stay right there, folks.
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8: Periods of rain and gusty winds out of the northeast continue into Sunday. Some rainfall totals could be over 2 inches by the time things wrap up, as some lighter showers during the day Monday. Temperatures this afternoon will be in the 50s, some gusts still over 35 miles an hour. And wind will come down some with the lighter shower activity as we move into the day Monday, and then partial sunshine Tuesday afternoon and Wednesday, with temps well into the 60s to near 70. For all in the Stormwatch 9 Weather Center, I'm meteorologist Kevin Skorupa.
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0: Well, I'm dating myself, but I remember when Conway Twitty was this wild rocker back in the late 50s, early 60s. But here he's doing some gospel, and that is Who'll Pray for Me? The year was 1871, and the death of Charlotte Elliott, English devotional writer and author of the poignant hymn, Just As I Am. And that was a good one.
1: Yeah.
0: Okay. And Sister Renee has a story.
1: You got it right. Yes. So the Koomans, two filmmaking brothers, sense God's mighty power while making their newest movie, Daniel and the Fiery Furnace. Menna Massad, playing Daniel, and Elijah Alexander, playing King Nebuchadnezzar, filmed a scene on location in India from Daniel 2, when the king, furious over astrologers who couldn't interpret his dream, ordered Daniel's death. Facing his would-be killers, Daniel visited Nebuchadnezzar, asking for more time to petition God for an answer to the king's dream. When Massad began reciting his lines, telling the king the meaning of his dream, Daniel and Matthew Koomen said the atmosphere on set powerfully shifted. The scene centered on the latter part of Daniel 2, when Daniel foreshadowed the coming of Christ. Quote, "During the reigns of those kings, the king of heaven will set up a kingdom that will never be destroyed or conquered." The actor Massad was speaking the lines, quote, "A wind blows across the set," Daniel Koomen recalled. Quote, "Behind the cameras, tents were hitting walls and blowing off the set. A rainstorm, a crack of thunder, none of these sort of occurrences were happening until those words of scripture were spoken."
0: Wow. Mm-hmm. That must be quite a scene, that fiery furnace to portray in the movie, huh?
2: Yeah. It's amazing what they can do with film today.
0: Yeah. Mm-hmm. Sister Cheryl, you got about a minute. Can you squeeze it in there?
2: Yeah, I'm going to try. There's a report that says it all. America's demoralized men. And Steve, I have to say, I'm just so thankful. We had a men's meeting last night. I had about 30 men that came together at Lake Church and just for that time for men. So this plays into that. Kenneth Birchfield of the Institute for Family Studies says, "I think the reality is the more time we spend behind screens, the less time we're engaging face-to-face with people. So the reality is, I think, a cost to all of that screen time. We define religious as attending services more than once a month," Birchfield said. "It was enough to see a really wide gap in outcomes between those who were going to services and those who were less than once a year, which is how we define secular. Of course, we know the difference in religion and relationship," my comment added there. 48% of secular men reported having fewer than three close friends, compared to 32% of men who attended the same gathering with

0: Well, Johnny Cash there doing Belshazzar. The year was 1950, and the first of the Unshackled broadcasts air. These will tell stories of people who find that Christ alone can free from bondage to sin. And that had a connection to the famous Pacific Garden Mission in Chicago. Okay, we're going to have a story now from Sister Cheryl.
1: All righty. Rapper Holy Gabbana knows all about how God can change a life, and he took his testimony behind bars, leading over 35 incarcerated men to Jesus. He was formerly known as Bonk Gang, now it's Holy Gabbana. But it's this transformation, he says, it's all God. He said, I've taken myself so far in the streets by myself, robbed, bank fraud, but you know that lifestyle promises so much, but it delivers nothing, just leaving you broke. His real name is John Robert Hill Jr., and he tried to fill his life with things that don't last, but he was eventually arrested and found God while in prison. When I turned myself in, they put me in solitary confinement. They asked me if I was in fear of my life, and I said no, so they put me in a general population. So taken to a cell, his cellmate asked him a question that changed his life forever. When I was in jail, he introduced me to Jesus. He asked me, do you believe in Jesus? The rapper told the crowd of over 450 incarcerated men at the San Quentin prison, God sees a soul that was worth redeeming. Hallelujah.
0: Amen, yeah. Well, Sister Renee.
2: Yes.
0: Got one?
2: Yes, I do. So, the story of Jesus is too big for one film. So, Mel Gibson is making two more. Gibson speaks on the next chapters of The Passion of the Christ, explaining his plans to let viewers experience heaven, hell, and events surrounding the greatest event in history, the resurrection. The first film wasn't just about making a movie. Gibson says bringing the crucifixion of Jesus Christ to life in The Passion felt like witnessing it firsthand. He's working to create a similarly immersive experience for his movies on the resurrection of the Christ. 20 years after The Passion of the Christ became a cultural phenomenon that captivated audiences worldwide, the award-winning filmmaker says it's finally time for his long-awaited sequel. He says bringing the biblical narrative of the resurrection to the screen has been an unwieldy subject to adapt. That's what led to the two-decade delay, noting, quote, the event is almost impossible to comprehend.
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0: Good day. This is Michael DeRosa, and I am in Isaiah chapter 1, verse 9, which reads, "Unless the Lord of hosts had left us a few survivors, we would be like Sodom. We would be like Gomorrah. As long as there are still people who revere God, our country will still hear of the blessings that come from observing his life-giving ordinances and of the heartaches that come when his ways are abandoned. For without such witness, there will be no depth imaginable to which our moral fiber will plummet." Now these Christians, these survivors per se, can be found in all walks of life. And yet, the one thing that unifies them is God's love. For they are controlled by Christ's love, with their one mission being ambassadors of reconciliation, so that others can know the Father's love. Please heed the message of salvation, as God is still calling us to himself in a twofold manner. First, to run from the evils around us, and secondly, to run to him who will abundantly pardon all our iniquities.
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2: Periods of rain and gusty winds out of the northeast continue into Sunday. Some rainfall totals could be over 2 inches by the time things wrap up, as some lighter showers during the day Monday. Temperatures this afternoon will be in the 50s, some gusts still over 35 miles an hour. And wind will come down some with the lighter shower activity as we move into the day Monday, and then partial sunshine Tuesday afternoon and Wednesday, with temps well into the 60s to near 70. For all in the Stormwatch 9 Weather Center, I'm meteorologist Kevin Skorupa.
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0: That's Winona singing, I'm Gonna Live with Jesus. Well, the year was 1924, I guess in the Orient, and the passing of Wang Nasheng, who had labored as a pastor, Bible translator. Now listen to this resume. YMCA director, newspaper editor, reformer, educator, advisor to various governments. As he lies dying, he asks his wife to hold up a picture of Christ for him to see, and then to place it on his chest. Wang Nasheng. Okay, and we have Sister Renee now, and she's going to have our final Bible reading for this hour.
1: Yes, so this reading comes from the book of Daniel, like from the first story, and it's going to be in Daniel chapter 2, verses 20 through 22. And it's starting in verse 20. Daniel answered and said, "Blessed be the name of God forever and ever, for wisdom and might are his. And he changes the times and the seasons. He removes kings and sets up kings. He gives wisdom unto the wise and knowledge to them who know understanding."

0: reveals the deep and secret things. He knows what is in the darkness, and light dwells with him.
1: Uh-huh.
0: Yes.
1: Okay. Did you have anything to add to that, Renee?
0: Yes. And it's just a reminder for me and hopefully for others is that, you know, God has plans for everything, and he has plans for, you know, systems and governments, and whenever it's time to change in his plans, he changes it. And that no matter in his plans, it always leads back to Jesus.
1: Mm-hmm. Well, tell us in about a half a minute here, as a relatively young person, at least compared to me, when did you first come to know the Lord?
0: Oh, well, it all started back when I was six, and my grandmother was just kind of like, you know, you have to be Christian, you have to know Jesus, and, you know, she kind of first instilled like a fire and brimstone sort of thing in a six-year-old. But I believed that young, and, you know, through my teen years, I decided, you know what, I think I'm just not going to follow this. I'm going to be, you know, agnostic or atheist. And it actually wasn't until last year when I had, like, a pretty big anxiety and depressive episode where I was like, I need to get back to Jesus. Thank God.
2: There you go.
1: That's
2: always
1: wonderful.
2: Gets his kids.
1: The prodigal daughter. Very good. Okay, well, you stay with us, folks. Why? Well, because we're going to be with you for another hour, and that'll take us right up to 9 o'clock this Sunday morning. So stay right there.
3: Chris Pappas looked voters in the eye and lied. Listen to Chris Pappas confronted about dating an Amazon lobbyist while voting on seven bills Amazon lobbied on.
4: You've been dating a corporate lobbyist who actually was lobbying on behalf of Amazon at a time when you then went on to cast votes on Amazon's behalf on bills they
5: that's
4: lobbied
5: true,
4: you on.
5: Man.
4: Yes, it is, Congressman.
5: That's
4: it absolutely is.
5: That is not true.
4: Congressman,
5: that's
4: absolutely
5: true.
4: Is.
5: That is not true.
3: It was true. Pappas dated an Amazon lobbyist and voted on seven different bills that Amazon lobbied on. Seven bills. Then Pappas lied about it.
5: That is not true.
3: It's all true. Chris Pappas even wound up marrying the lobbyist. What else is Chris Pappas hiding? Lying. Corrupt. Chris Pappas won't look out for you in the U.S. Senate. Paid for by SLF PAC and not authorized by any candidate or candidates committee. SLFPAC.org. SLF PAC is responsible for the content of this ad.
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0: Hey, good morning again, everybody. Whether you're in Vermont or New Hampshire or California or Kalamazoo or Timbuktu or Kathmandu, you can hear us on Joyful Noise on the air, or you can hear us on the web. So tell your friends and neighbors where to find us, and we're happy to have you with us here this morning. You are our great, big, beloved family. Yes. And we have our a couple of co-hosts, a couple of ladies with us this morning. We have Sister Cheryl Coberly of Lake Church. Good morning, Cheryl.
1: Good morning, Steve. Good morning, folks around the world. We're so thrilled to have you listening in. And good morning, Renee.
2: Yes.
1: Always good to visit with you.
2: Yes. Good morning, Cheryl, and good morning, Steve.
0: Good morning.
2: And good morning to everybody listening.
0: Yes. And Renee is from Sutton, New Hampshire. You get us on the radio okay over in Sutton, Renee?
2: Oh, yeah, we get you on the radio. And Mom even listens to us on the Kindle.
0: Yeah, okay.
1: Sweet.
0: Listens on the Kindle.
2: I listens on the Kindle. She looks up the website.
0: Okay. Well, do we have some things going on at the church there, Cheryl?
1: We sure do at Lake Church in Newport, New Hampshire, 314 Santa Fe Street. Services every Sunday at 9 and 11. And then Leominster, we have services at 11 and 1 o'clock. And I also want to mention our youth at Lake Church on Wednesday nights, 6 to 8. We have an amazing youth program and amazing young people that come for that. We invite you to come.
0: Well, very good. And how's everything with you this morning, Renee?
2: Oh, everything is going pretty good.
0: That's good.
2: Nothing too crazy to report, which is no news is good news.
0: Praying for your mom, who's a little under the weather there.
2: Yeah, she's got one of those fall colds that's going around.
0: Okay, true tombstone epitaphs. Now, here's one from Massachusetts several years ago. It says, Mary Lefevre. Died 1797, age 74 years old. Reader, pass on and ne'er waste your time on bad biography and bitter rhyme. For what I am, this cumbrous clay ensures, and what I was is no affair of yours.
1: That's good. That's good. Jars of clay.
0: Right. Okay, and true tombstone epitaph. See if you can tell who's under the sod here. Mm. It's written in Latin. Vocatus atique non vocatus Deus adorit.
1: Ooh.
0: How's that for a clue, huh?
1: Yeah.
0: That was a very famous character, a famous psychologist, psychiatrist, Carl Jung.
1: Ah.
2: I was going to say Freud.
1: Yeah.
0: You were close. Stay right there, folks.

0: such a nice little song there. Church in the Wildwood by Alabama. Did you ever sing that one, Cheryl?
1: Yes, I did. I actually grew up in a church like that.
0: Yeah. Oh, the year was 2000. A quarter of a million Christians, picture this, they clogged the streets of Hyderabad, India, to pay their final respects to evangelist Bhak Singh, who was being buried. Inching along the funeral route, they hold aloft Bibles and scripture banners, singing and praising God. Must have been quite a scene there, huh?
1: Yeah.
0: Okay. Speaking of Bibles, Sister Cheryl's got one in front of her, and she's going to give us a reading.
1: I sure do. Here's one. No matter where you are, what you're going through, here's a scripture just for you today. It comes from the book of John. Let not your heart be troubled. You believe in God. Believe also in me. In my Father's house are many mansions. If it were not so, I would have told you. I go to prepare a place for you. And if I go and prepare a place for you, I will come again and receive you unto myself, that where I am, there you may be also. And where I go, you know, and the way you know. And Thomas said, Lord, we do not know where you are going, and how can we know the way? And Jesus said to him, I am the way, the truth, and the life. No one comes to the Father except through me. It's all Jesus. John 14:1-6.
0: Hallelujah. Hey, such an important passage in the Bible there.
1: Yes.
0: Huh? I am the way, the truth, and the life.
1: I am the way, the truth, and the life. Yeah.
0: Well, you got about a minute, Sister Cheryl. I know you've been around church circles a long time. What advice would you have for folks out there if they wanted to come to know you or move a little closer to you?
1: Well, I'm telling you that the scripture really says it all. You know, there's such a difference in religious circles and churches, and to know Jesus is really the key, and we know the great I am. And he made that possible through his finished work in his death and resurrection. So praise the Lord for that. So if you don't know him yet, you can. He's available for whosoever will.
0: Yeah.
1: Amen.
0: That's right. I remember one of the most startling and amazing things that it occurred to me. One of the first verses I learned as a young Christian was, I stand at the door and knock.
1: Yes.
0: If anyone hears my voice and opens the door, I will come in.
1: I'm an anyone.
0: Yes, and I'm an anyone too.
1: Yeah.
0: And all of a sudden, that really grabbed a hold of my whole consciousness, and I said, wow, it's that simple, huh?
1: Yes, so simple. We make it complicated. Religions make it complicated. Denominations make it complicated. But Jesus just said it clear as day here, I am.
0: Yes. Well, thank you very much for that reading. We'll have one more reading before we're all done today, and that will be with Sister Renee. And we're going to be with you till 9 o'clock this morning. So, hey, hang around here. And don't leave us.
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6: Periods of rain and gusty winds out of the northeast continue into Sunday. Some rainfall totals could be over 2 inches by the time things wrap up, as some lighter showers during the day Monday. Temperatures this afternoon will be in the 50s, some gusts still over 35 miles an hour. That wind will come down some with the lighter shower activity as we move into the day Monday, and then partial sunshine Tuesday afternoon and Wednesday with temps well into the 60s to near 70. For Alma Stormwatch 9 Weather Center, I'm meteorologist Kevin Skorupa.
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7: He had a mind the world might call slow, but he knew more than we will ever know.

He never had money for the collection plate. 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

0: Well, there you have Gordon Moat, and my Redeemer is faithful and true, and yes, indeed he is. Well, how'd you like to go looking for your neighbors? Nate Saint had just flown into Arunyo on his weekly run from his permanent base at Shellmira and was talking to Ed McCulley. The weather was favorable for searching for the elusive Akas. The missionaries wanted to share the gospel with them. Months earlier, Nate had flown over the last place they were known to have lived, but he found no traces of them. Ed eagerly boarded the modern missionary mule, that's what Nate liked to call his little yellow missionary plane. The two lifted off into crystal clear air and began their hunt above the Ecuador jungle, searching for signs of Aka houses among the trees, especially along rivers. Some of the villages had been reported earlier that they had hugged streams. It seemed as if the hunt that began on this day, September 19th, 1955, would prove futile like all the others. Gas was running low, and it was essential to turn back soon. But then, Nate noticed a blemish, barely discernible in the jungle, and he headed for it. It grew, and they saw that it was a clearing with the manioc plants growing. In the few minutes remaining to them, they spotted 15 more clearings and a few houses. Elated, they headed home. They had found the Akas. Excitement was intense because the men had long hoped to contact these sturdy forest dwellers who fiercely resisted all efforts to subdue them, killing many who ventured into their territory. 10 days later, ferrying men and goods to another station in 4 flights, Nate deliberately flew different routes each way, zigzagging to bring as much territory under his plane as possible. On the 3rd flight, he spotted Aka dwellings, barely 15 minutes by air from the Arunyo station. October 1st, bad weather kept him from going back to Arunyo. Ed, Nate, and 2 other missionaries gathered at Shellmira and talked into the wee hours of the morning, huddled over maps and trying to establish the best strategy for reaching the Aka. How could they show them they come in peace and not hostility? Although they badly wanted prayer cover, the men decided to say as little as possible to the outside world. Government powers or secular troops might try to one-up them with armed expeditions. Nate and the other missionaries hoped to prevent that. They wanted no interference in winning Aka souls. The outcome is well known. Nate Saint, Ed McCulley, Jim Elliott, Roger Yudarian, and Pete Fleming made contact with the Akas. They dropped gifts to them from the air and landed on a beach where they spoke with members of the tribe. January 6, 1956, all 5 were massacred in an ambush. Well, the good news is, later, through the efforts of the widows, the Aka discovered the meaning of Christianity, and many of them became converted to Christ. And that, my friends, is the story of all of these missionaries in Ecuador on September 19th, 1955.
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0: Oh, yeah, very famous singer back about 50 years ago. That was Glenn Campbell, and he's singing Wayward Son. The year was 1892 and the death in Bakwena, South Africa, of Chief Sashele, who had become interested in Christianity under the influence of David Livingstone, and he united with the church 2 years before his death. I wonder if he said Dr. Livingstone, I presume. Yeah. Now we got Sister Renee, and she's got a story.
1: Yes. So the president chose several noteworthy Christian leaders mid-September for religious freedom roles in his government. He nominated Kissy Graham Lynch to serve as U.S. Ambassador at Large for International Religious Freedom. Lynch is the daughter of evangelist Franklin Graham and granddaughter of Billy Graham. Mm. The position is for advancing religious freedom around the world and serving as a key advisor to the President and Secretary of State on issues involving religious liberty. Lynch's nomination must be confirmed by the Senate. Her dad, Franklin Graham, says Kissy is uniquely qualified for this. She's traveled the world and has been a student of this issue for many years. She has a broad world view and knowledge of the issues facing religious freedom today. The president also nominated Andrew Bunsen to serve on the U.S. Commission of International Religious Freedom. Bunsen spent 2 years imprisoned in Turkey for false charges after serving as a pastor in the country for 23 years.
0: Very good. Well, thank you. Yeah. Sounds like the senior Grahams had a very good influence on their daughter and granddaughter there, huh? Okay, Sister Cheryl has a story.
2: I do. This is an exciting one. In the United Kingdom, fresh signs of spiritual awakening are on display after a simple social media post led to a mass baptism in the ocean. It all began when Merlin Kraft posted a video of a baptism on his social media channel, Bibleland UK. The response was immediate. Viewers ask, "Can I be baptized like this?" Hundreds of people from across the UK traveled to Bigby-on-Sea to take part. During the gathering, more than 170 people were baptized in the ocean, publicly declaring their faith in Jesus Christ. Kraft described some of the most poignant memories from the day. Some of the individual stories will just stay with me forever. A woman on the beach took one of the free Bibles and later decided to be baptized. A young couple traveled from Leeds and walked for hours to reach us.
0: Amen. Boy. Yeah, exciting. Sister Dawn and Brother Arnie Martin in the UK, who they do quite a street ministry, they'd be happy to hear that story.
2: Yes. It's happening all over the world.
0: Stay right there, folks. We're going to be with you right here.
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8: Periods of rain and gusty winds out of the northeast continue into Sunday. Some rainfall totals could be over 2 inches by the time things wrap up, as some lighter showers during the day Monday. Temperatures this afternoon will be in the 50s, some gusts still over 35 miles an hour. That wind will come down some with the lighter shower activity as we move into the day Monday, and then partial sunshine Tuesday afternoon and Wednesday with temps well into the 60s to near 70. For Alma Stormwatch 9 Weather Center, I'm meteorologist Kevin Skorupa.
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0: Well, there you have Amazing Grace with the Maverick Choir. Wonder how many churches would name their choir the Maverick Choir.
1: That's good.
0: Okay. The year was 1942 and the death of Wilson Carlyle, founder of the Church Army, with the goal of reaching the working classes. He had preached out of doors as well as serving as an organist in one of Moody's evangelist tours in Great Britain. Sister Cheryl's got a story.
1: I sure do. This is an exciting opportunity. If you know of a small town church that serves its community well, the great American media wants to know about it. Know a small town church that makes Christmas meaningful in its community? 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Nominations can be made through greatamericanchristmaschurch.com. GAM will give support to the selected churches and help make their Christmas missions more meaningful.
0: Wow.
1: Pretty cool.
0: Yeah, I guess so. Yeah, good to hear.
1: Yeah.
0: If you can think of a church to nominate, well, go to it.
1: Amen.
0: And Sister Renee has a story.
2: Yes, I do. So Pastor Louis Gigolo opened up about his experience with depression, anxiety, and spiritual struggle during a conversation with Pastor Tim Timberlake, offering a testimony centered on worship, honesty, and the willingness to seek help. Quote, "I needed all kinds of help," Giglio said while describing that season. Quote, "The stuff we struggle with is real," he said. Giglio used that warning before speaking to people who may feel broken, framing mental health pain as something to face honestly rather than hide or dismiss. Giglio said he fell into a depression that he didn't know existed and spent several months unable to imagine a return to normal ministry. He described nights of dread and fear, but the interview avoids method details and centers on how he slowly regained stability. Quote, "You didn't heal me today, didn't heal me yesterday," Giglio recalled praying during that period, then said he didn't know what the next day would bring. He described worship as a practice that helped him keep turning toward God while recovery continued over time.
0: Amen, yeah. Mm. It takes a courageous person in the church to admit that he's in a depression.
2: And, yeah.
0: But sometimes you got to do that.
1: You just got to get.
0: Okay, folks, keep it right there.
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End of the line stops in a town south of Salvation. Saw two black horses.

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0: Well, that's a fellow who spent a little time here locally, Ben Fuller, and the song's called One Foot in the Grave. Well, the year was 1897. The idea for the Christian flag emerges when a speaker fails to show up for a rally at Brighton Chapel on Coney Island. Sunday school superintendent Charles Overton thinks quickly and turns an American flag into an object lesson. A Christian flag, he says, should have white for purity, innocence and peace. Its blue panel would symbolize faith, trust, and sincerity. It would have a red cross to remind us of our Savior's sacrifice.
1: Amen.
0: The Christian cross.
1: Yes.
0: Okay, and now we get Sister Renee, and she's going to bring us on out this morning with this Bible reading.
2: Yes, so this comes from the book of Acts. It's chapter 28. It kind of coincides with the story of Billy Graham's granddaughter and Andrew Bunsen. It's Acts 28, verses 17 through 18, and it reads, "And it came to pass that after 3 days, Paul called the chief of the Jews together. And when they were come together, he said unto them, Men and brethren, though I have committed nothing against the people, our customs of our fathers, yet I was delivered prisoner from Jerusalem into the hands of the Romans, who, when they had examined me, would have let me go, because there was no cause of death in me."
0: Mm-hmm.
2: And it kind of actually resonates more with Andrew Bunsen's story of being falsely accused and being held in prison in Turkey. And, you know, we have to remember that Paul

0: he wasn't really ever afraid mm-hmm. of going to jail or anything, because he always knew God and Jesus was with him. And he's mm-hmm. with you, and he's yeah. with all of us here.
1: Well, thank you very much, Renee. And sometimes being falsely accused puts us into a situation where the Lord can really use us as well.
2: Yeah. Yes.
1: Yeah. Well, we want to thank all of you folks. You are our great, big, beloved family from all around this great, big world. And if you ever want to be in touch with us, feel free to give us a call or send us a text at 603-454-6266. Or you can email at hsg67@hotmail.com. Thank you very much for being with us today, Renee.
0: Yeah, thank you, Steve, and thank you, Cheryl, and I hope everybody had a great listen to us today.
1: Yes, and Sister Cheryl.
2: Yes, thank you for the opportunity. God bless you this week in a very supernatural, abundant way.
1: And all of you folks all around the world, we do love you. We truly mean that. You are a big family to us every Sunday morning. And please don't ever forget now that Jesus loves you.
2: Amen.
1: Yes, he does. Amen.
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4: Chris Pappas looked voters in the eye and lied. 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
5: You've been dating a corporate lobbyist who actually was lobbying on behalf of Amazon at a time when you then went on to cast votes on Amazon's behalf on bills they
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6: true,
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6: Man.
5: Yes, it is, Congressman. 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
6: That is not true.
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6: that
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6: true.
5: Is.
6: That is not true.
4: It was true. 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
6: That is not true.
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welcome in to another edition of Pure American Country. I'm Zach Bennett coming to you from Nashville, Tennessee, inside the historic Acuff House studio on the Grand Ole Opry Plaza, looking out over the Opry House front doors as we speak. And this week on Pure American Country, we're listening to what happens when one voice just isn't quite enough. Country music has always loved a good duet. Sometimes it's a conversation, sometimes it's harmony. Sometimes it's two people who sound like they were specifically put in the same room to irritate each other. And there are some great collaborations happening in country music to this day. We'll start with one of the biggest right now. Here's Ella Langley and Morgan Wallen teaming up for I Can't Love You Anymore on Pure American Country.

Noah Langley and Morgan Wallen with a current hit called I Can't Love You Anymore on Pure American Country. Welcome into the show. I'm Zach Bennett. Glad to have you along. Now, let's go back about 40 years, and the production changes, the voices change, everything around the record changes, but the reason for having two singers really doesn't. Our next song gives both people their own dream. He goes off trying to make it in country music. She leaves for Hollywood. Neither one finds quite what they thought they were looking for. And eventually, they arrive at the same answer. Paul Davis wrote this song. Dan Seals and Marie Osmond teamed up to sing it. Here's Meet Me in Montana on Pure American Country.

0: How about Cole Swindell and Lainey Wilson there with Never Say Never, big hit from a couple of years back after you heard Meet Me in Montana from Dan Seals and Marie Osmond, and kicking off the hour was Ella Langley and Morgan Wallen. Now, what do those three records have in common? They all get part of their energy from hearing another person answer back. And remember that name, Paul Davis, the guy who wrote Meet Me Montana. After the break, he steps up to the microphone himself. And another songwriting connection takes us straight into Kathy Mattea and Tim O'Brien. I'm Zach Bennett. We're just getting started on this week's Pure American Country.
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9: Periods of rain and gusty winds out of the northeast continue into Sunday. Some rainfall totals could be over 2 inches by the time things wrap up, as some lighter showers during the day Monday. Temperatures this afternoon will be in the 50s, some gusts still over 35 miles an hour. And wind will come down some with the lighter shower activity as we move into the day Monday, and then partial sunshine Tuesday afternoon and Wednesday, with temps well into the 60s to near 70. For Alma Stormwatch 9 Weather Center, I'm meteorologist Kevin Skorupa.
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Tanya Tucker and Paul Davis with Paul Overstreet. I won't take less than your love. And there's Paul Davis again. He wrote Meet Me in Montana, which we heard right before the break, but he didn't write that song for Tanya Tucker. Another one of her collaborators on the song did, Paul Overstreet, along with Don Schlitz. And they built it in a pretty unusual way. Three singers with three different relationships, but each voice getting its own part of the story before they all come back to the same idea. Love is the thing you can't really put a price on. Now, here's why I wanted to put these two songs together, because Paul Overstreet and Don Schlitz also wrote this next song. But this time, instead of three people moving through three different relationships, they give us two voices making one promise to each other. It's Kathy Mattea and Tim O'Brien with The Battle Hymn of Love.

0: Kathy Mattea, Tim O'Brien, after Tanya Tucker, Paul Davis, and Paul Overstreet. The same two songwriters penned both of those records. Completely different reasons for putting another voice in the room. And that's what makes these collaborations interesting. Because in country music, really in any form of music, there isn't just one formula for making a duet work. Coming up, it's your Hellos and Hometowns, plus Clint and Lisa, Tim and Faith, and then one title that takes a pretty funny left turn after those two. Find out what I mean when Pure American Country continues.
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Clint Black and his wife, Lisa Hartman Black, When I Said I Do. Clint wrote that song, and obviously he and Lisa didn't have to do much acting to sell the relationship and the record. Hey, before we keep going, I want to say hello to some of the stations carrying Pure American Country each and every week. 95.7 KCGM, Voice of the Prairies in Scobie, Montana. We played Meet Me in Montana a little bit earlier. How about that? Maybe they met in Scobie. The Best Country, 99.1, KMTS, Glenwood Springs, Colorado, and 100.1, KWHQ, Q100 The Point, serving the Kenai Peninsula in Alaska. Glad to have all of you with us today. And if there's something you want to hear on Pure American Country, the phone number to call, it's open all week long. 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Let's go to Tim McGraw and Faith Hill now. 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Dancing.

0: T.G. Shepherd and Karen Brooks teamed up for that one called Fakin' Love. And after we gave you those back-to-back love songs with Clint and Lisa and then Tim and Faith, a record called Faking Love feels like somebody decided this segment was getting a little too sincere. That somebody was me, your host and producer. Zach Bitter here. It's Pure American Country. Thanks for joining me.
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3: Periods of rain and gusty winds out of the northeast continue into Sunday. Some rainfall totals could be over 2 inches by the time things wrap up, as some lighter showers during the day Monday. Temperatures this afternoon will be in the 50s, some gusts still over 35 miles an hour. That wind will come down some with the lighter shower activity as we move into the day Monday, and then partial sunshine Tuesday afternoon and Wednesday, with temps well into the 60s to near 70. For all in the Stormwatch 9 Weather Center, I'm meteorologist Kevin Skorupa.
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5: Hey, let's go back about 15 years. 2011 is where we're going to set the dial this week on Pure American Country. I'm Zach Bennett. Well, Jason Aldean didn't hear our first spotlight record as a duet. The song had been written as a solo, but Jason heard another person in it. He and producer Michael Knox started thinking about who they wanted to be the female voice of the song, and at the top of the list, Kelly Clarkson. Jason said the first time he actually met Kelly was when they went into the studio to record it. He showed up with notes about how he thought her part might go, and then he heard her sing. And if you've ever heard Kelly Clarkson sing, you can understand. The notes about how to perform the song became pretty unnecessary. Kelly's kind of a natural at it. And man, did they create a monster record. It's called Don't You Want to Stay? Jason Aldean, Kelly Clarkson on Pure American Country.

0: Thompson Square. Are you going to kiss me or not? Married couple Kiefer and Shauna Thompson there after Jason Aldean and Kelly Clarkson, who are not married to each other. Two huge records from 2011. One started as a solo song and got bigger when another singer came into it. And the other came from a married duo whose entire identity was built around what happened when their voices met. Two different versions of Better Together. Hey, coming up, we're going to keep these collaborations going in hour two of the show. Brad Paisley and Keith Urban will get us started.
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0: Welcome to hour number two of Pure American Country. I'm Zach Bennett. Glad to be joining you from the historic Acuff House Studio on the Grand Ole Opry Plaza in the epicenter of country music, Nashville, Tennessee. And this week we are listening to country records that became something different because somebody else showed up at the microphone. And sometimes the pairing itself is half the fun. Two singers, two guitar players, like two of the best in the world, and two guys with musical personalities you can recognize almost immediately. Brad Paisley and Keith Urban. But what happens when they get together? This is what happens. They start a band.

0: Brad Paisley, Keith Urban start a band on Pure American Country. And there's really no mystery at all about why that pairing works. You've got two singers who also happen to be incredible guitar players, and neither one really has to disappear into the other guy's lane. It's one of those unconventional country duets that a lot of times I even forget exists until I hear it again. And I'm like, oh yeah, start a band. I forgot how much I love that song. And it's the same idea with our next pairing, by the way. Two major country stars that have plenty of personality on their own and absolutely no interest in politely standing in the background for the other one. These are two headstrong country ladies if we've ever seen two. Miranda Lambert and Carrie Underwood. They got together and did Something Bad.
1: 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Got a real good feeling, something bad about you.

0: Blake Shelton and Trace Adkins, Hillbilly Bone. 2010, the year that that was a big hit after Blake's ex-wife, Miranda Lambert and Carrie Underwood, teamed up. And we heard from Brad Paisley and Keith Urban as well. Three collaborations where the personalities involved are really part of the record. I mean, you really don't want any of those singers to blend in. You want them all to stand out. And in those three songs, they all really do. Coming up, one of the current collaborations on country radio. We'll hear from Lauren Elena and Chase Matthew. And then Lindsay L. brings more than just another voice to a Brantley Gilbert record. I'm Zach Bennett, and you're locked into Pure American Country.
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10: Periods of rain and gusty winds out of the northeast continue into Sunday. Some rainfall totals could be over 2 inches by the time things wrap up, as some lighter showers during the day Monday. Temperatures this afternoon will be in the 50s, some gusts still over 35 miles an hour. That wind will come down some with the lighter shower activity as we move into the day Monday, and then partial sunshine Tuesday afternoon and Wednesday with temps well into the 60s to near 70. For Alma Stormwatch 9 Weather Center, I'm meteorologist Kevin Skorupa.
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Carolina and Chase Matthew and All My Exes on Pure American Country. It sounds nothing like the George Strait song with a similar title, as you can tell. That's one of the current collaborations making its way through country radio these days. And this is another thing that a second singer can do to a song. The breakup stops belonging entirely to one narrator. Somebody else gets to answer, you see. And Brantley Gilbert wanted that kind of push and pull on this next song. But when Lindsay L. came into the studio, she didn't just bring another voice. She brought her guitar with her. She sings on it, she plays on it, and you can hear both sides of her musicianship all over the record. Brantley Gilbert and Lindsay L., What Happens in a Small Town is on Pure American Country.

0: Bradley Gilbert, Lindsay L. together after Lauren, Elena, and Chase Matthew. Sometimes the guest is there to sing a verse, and sometimes the guest changes the whole shape of the record. Coming up next, three hit collaborations where the voice we know from the finished single was not necessarily the voice anybody expected at the beginning. That story starts with Dustin Lynch and Mackenzie Porter when Pure American Country continues. I'm Zach Bennett.
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Dustin Lynch and Mackenzie Porter, thinking about you on Pure American Country. But what you might not know is that wasn't the first version of the song. Dustin originally recorded the song with Lauren Elena. But when it was time to make it a radio single and Lauren wasn't available for the release, Dustin decided he didn't want the name attached to the singer influencing the choice. So they asked for vocal submissions and really turned it into a blind audition. They didn't want names. They just wanted voices. And the one he kept coming back to belonged to Mackenzie Porter. Dustin and Mackenzie had never even met. The first time they did was when it was time to record her part. But sometimes you already have a partner in mind and the voices just simply refuse to cooperate. Reba originally tried out our next song with Kenny Rogers and they just couldn't make it work. Their vocal ranges didn't fit the song the way they wanted it to. But Reba remembered it and later she found the voice that did fit. And it turned out to be her fellow Grand Ole Opry member and fellow Oklahoman, Vince Gill. Together they created The Heart Won't Lie.

Reba and Vince. No last names needed. The heart won't lie. Now, one more in this segment. Carly Pearce wrote our next song with Randy Montana, Jonathan Singleton, and Luke Combs. And Luke was originally supposed to be the guy singing on the other side of Carly's vocals. But when that didn't happen, Carly reached out and called her friend Lee Bryce. A whole different voice, a completely different chemistry. But the record found the partnership it needed. Carly Pearce and Lee Bryce, I Hope You're Happy Now on Pure American Country.

0: Charlie Pierce and Lee Bryce after Reba and Vince and Dustin Lynch with Mackenzie Porter. Three records where changing one voice could have changed the whole thing. And that's why the word featuring can be a little misleading sometimes, because the other singer in a song isn't always decoration. Sometimes the other singer is the reason the record finally works. Before we're done, we're going to go back to 2011 one more time. Kenny Chesney and Grace Potter take us in one direction, and Zac Brown and Jimmy Buffett, well, they take us someplace completely different. That's Spotlight Year 2011 coming up a little bit later. I'm Zach Bennett, and this is Pure American Country.
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7: Periods of rain and gusty winds out of the northeast continue into Sunday. Some rainfall totals could be over 2 inches by the time things wrap up, as some lighter showers during the day Monday. Temperatures this afternoon will be in the 50s, some gusts still over 35 miles an hour. That wind will come down some with the lighter shower activity as we move into the day Monday, and then partial sunshine Tuesday afternoon and Wednesday, with temps well into the 60s to near 70. For all in the Storm Watch 9 Weather Center, I'm meteorologist Kevin Skorupa.
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0: Zach Bennett here on Pure American Country. You know, long before anybody talked about featured artists, country singers were already using two voices to turn a song into a little radio drama, sometimes almost literally. We'll start with Gene Shepherd and Ferlin Husky. A Dear John Letter.

I was overseas in battle when the postman come to me, and he handed me a letter. I was as happy as I could be, for the fighting was all over and the battle had been won. Then I opened up the letter and it started, "Dear John."

My husband wants it now. When I tell you who I'm wedding, you won't care, dear, anyhow. 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Will you wish us happiness forever?

0: Roy Drusky and Priscilla Mitchell together there with Yes, Mr. Peters, after Gene Shepherd and Ferlin Husky gave us a Dear John letter. Two old country records where the singers aren't just harmonizing, they're all playing characters. More pure American country is right around the corner. We're going to crank up the time machine one more time. Send us back to 2011, 15 years ago. We got music from Kenny Chesney and Grace Potter, Zach Brown and Jimmy Buffett. And hopefully, you'll stick around. It's coming up on Pure American Country.
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Grace Potter isn't on this song because it needs somebody to argue with Kenny Chesney. Now, her voice really changes the atmosphere. It makes the thing feel a little more haunted and a little less settled when you think about it. It's called You and Tequila, Kenny Chesney featuring Grace Potter.

always forget how much I love that song. Kenny Chesney and Grace Potter, You and Tequila on Pure American Country. I'm Zach Bennett. We're staying in our spotlight year of 2011, but a completely different temperature with this next song, because if Grace Potter made that record feel a little more restless, well, there may not have been another guest voice in 2011 better equipped to make a country record feel like somebody just handed you a drink and pointed you toward the water. Jimmy Buffett joined the Zac Brown Band, and together they made this song called Knee Deep.

0: whistling along with that one. I heard you out there. Zach Brown Band and Jimmy Buffett, Knee Deep, after Kenny Chesney and Grace Potter, You and Tequila. And that's probably the best argument for everything we've been hearing this week with all these collaborations. Sometimes the other voice in a song is another character. Sometimes it's an answer. Sometimes it's just simply harmony. And sometimes it's somebody who walks into the studio and completely changes the temperature of the song. The best collaborations don't just give you two famous names on the label. You take one of those voices away, you really miss something. And that's what better together ought to mean in music. Not that either singer needs the other one to be great, just that for 3 or 4 minutes, they can make something neither one of them would have made alone. I'm Zach Bennett. Pure American Country is written, produced, and engineered by me. Martin Davis is our executive producer, and it means a lot to me to keep carrying forward the work Bill Cody put into this show week after week, and to keep finding new stories in the country music he loves so much. Thanks for listening, and until next time, take care of yourself, and always keep a great country song close by.
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8: Jesus told his disciples after cursing the fig tree, this faith is not just for fig trees and mulberry bushes. This faith is for the moving of mountains. And so God wants to plant faith on the inside of your heart. And then he wants you to put your faith into practice. Faith is a muscle that must be used and it must be grown. Somebody say amen. And so he wants you to use your faith. Somebody said, well, you know, I'm just going to go pray for this dead person and they're going to come back to life. Maybe they will, maybe they won't. Have you ever prayed for somebody with the sniffles? You know, maybe start there. And then as you see God move in power, then you can begin to see him do even greater things. It's not that there's a limit on God. The only limit is on what you're able to believe and on what you're able to receive. And so you grow your faith by spending time in the Word of God. The Bible says faith comes by hearing, and hearing comes from the Word of God. My friend Adalys was at a maximum security prison Friday night. And when she got there, it was all in the violent offenders unit. And one man came up to her. He was like 6'3", and he was a Muslim. And he said, Adalys, he said, I had a dream yesterday. He said, in my dream, I went to put my hand on a Quran. And as I went to touch the Quran, I saw a demon pop up out of the book. And it terrified me. So I put my hand back. And then in the same dream, I looked at the other corner of a cell and there was a Bible. And so I went to reach for the Bible. And the moment that I reached out for it, I felt the power of God come into my life. I felt amazing peace. I felt a joy like I've never known before. And he said, and then as soon as I touched the Bible in my dream, I was immediately transported to my grandmother's house when I was a child. And I remember her with her open Bible as she was reading it to me, and as she would pray for me that I would know the Lord, that I would experience a personal relationship with him. Well, my grandmother was dead. So I called my mom and I asked my mom, I said, Mom, I just had this strange dream. You know, I've been a Muslim my whole life, But last night I had a dream that when I went to touch the Quran, a demon came out of it. And then I went to touch the Bible and I felt the peace, the power, and the presence of God. What does this mean? And his mom told him, and it had to be a word of knowledge. She said, there's going to be a church group. She was in Florida. He was in Pennsylvania. She said, there's going to be a church group that's going to visit your prison tomorrow. And when they come, they'll tell you what you should do. Somebody say, praise the Lord. Hallelujah. Somebody say, mountain moving faith. Amen. And so he went, and that next day, which was last Friday, Pastor Adalis was there leading a men's Bible study in the violent offenders unit. And this Muslim came up to her and he told her the dream and said, what does this mean? And she said, this means that God has visited you because his desire is for you to have a personal relationship with his son, the Lord Jesus Christ. And if you'll pray right now, you can receive him as your savior. You'll be forgiven of all your sins and you'll know for sure that heaven is your home. And then he said, well, I've been a Muslim my whole life, but now today I'm going to accept Christ and I'm going to be a representative for Islam and I'm going to be a representative for Christianity, which, you know, sounds bad, but that's the same thing the Pope is saying right now. Just so you know, he's saying that, you know, we don't need to convert people anymore as long as people believe in something. But the Bible says there is a way that seemeth right unto a man, but the end thereof are the ways of death. And the Bible says that my people perish or die because of a lack of knowledge. God holds that responsibility not to the people. He holds the responsibility to those who have been given a responsibility to impart knowledge. Somebody say amen. And wisdom that comes from the word of God. And so Adalis looked at him and she said, sweetie, that ain't going to work. She said, Jesus didn't say I am a way. Jesus said, I am the way, I am the truth, and I am the life. You either give your life to Christ 100% wholly and completely, or you don't give your life to him at all. And right then, in the violent offenders unit Friday morning, he knelt down and he prayed and he received Jesus Christ as his Lord and Savior. Say this with me, mountain-moving faith extends even beyond the grave. He had a grandmother who had been praying for him when he was a young child. And now here he was in prison, the least likely place that he would encounter the gospel. And God sent a Puerto Rican pastor to come and tell him about Jesus. Say this with me. Faith can move mountains. Faith can move even beyond the grave. Amen. So have faith. Have faith in God. Have faith for your children. Have faith for your grandchildren. Have faith for your finances. Have faith for your personal relationship with the Lord. Have faith for everything that God's word promises and says that you can have. Say this with me, mountain moving faith. Amen. Now here's a couple of things. When you have faith, your finances will improve. I'll go say that over here. When you have faith, your finances will improve. Well, that's what the Bible says. It says there is a man who is stingy and he doesn't have anything. And there is a man who is overly generous and there are continual streams of resources that comes into his hands. Why? Because God honors faith. God honors when we recognize my source is not my job. My source is my God. Say this with me. My source is not my job. My source is my God. Amen. Now, that's why when I was working in retail, I'm not just telling you this because I'm a pastor. I'm a pastor because I believe this and I put it into practice. That's why when I was working in retail and they promoted me from manager to area manager, they said, the only thing is you're going to have to work at least 2 Sundays a month. And I said, well, that's not going to work for me. Amen. And they said, well, everybody has to work 2 Sundays a month. And I said, great. I said, I'm not doing it. And they said, well, you'll lose the promotion. I said, that's okay. I said, I don't get my paycheck from the company. I said, you're just the conduit that God uses to bless my life. And if this conduit dries up, he's got 150 other ones. Somebody say, praise the Lord. And they said, all right, well, we'll think about it. And they came back and they said, we're going to go ahead and give you the promotion. And just to be fair to the rest of the store, we're going to close your store on Sundays, which means that you're going to have to make up the same amount of sales in 6 days as all the other stores are doing in 7. That's not a problem. Amen. I said that because God's not an idiot. God will never cause you to have faith in him so that you can go down. God will express your faith so that you can go up. Somebody say praise the Lord. And within 3 months, we were the top store in 2 states with 1 day closed. Amen. And they said, we're gonna do a policy where we're gonna give managers an option to keep their stores closed on Sundays if they want to, because it seems like you make more money in 6 than everybody else does in 7. Somebody says, praise the Lord. Can I just say, as a pastor, that's why when people tell me, you know, I really want to be there, but I have to work on Sundays. And especially men. I'll have men tell me, you know, I have a responsibility to support my family. Yes, you do. And you have 6 days that you can support your family. Somebody say, praise the Lord. But what happens is when you put anything else above God, you're actually operating out of faith and you're saying, God, I don't believe, you know, that this is really a great situation I found myself in. I've got insurance. You know, I get free snacks out of the vending machine. I really don't think you can bless me beyond this level. And God says, if you'll just believe me, my child, I can bless you exceedingly abundantly more than you can think, hope, ask, or imagine. Somebody say, praise the Lord. I'm reminded, I have a friend. He passed away a couple of years ago. And he told me, he said, Pastor, I really wish I could be in church. I can't. I have to work Sundays. And he said, if I don't work Sundays, then I'm not going to be able to provide for my family. Now he's in heaven, and he's no longer able to provide for his family. Have faith in God. The Bible says, if you being good fathers know how to give good gifts to your children, how much more does your heavenly Father know how to give good gifts to you? Amen. And so it's not, now I'm not telling you to quit work and don't work at all. Well, God's just going to take care of me. No, a man, the Bible says if someone doesn't work, they shouldn't eat. You should work. Amen. But you should set apart what God tells you to set apart. Somebody say, and you say, Pastor, well, I'm doing that. I'm here. Amen. I'm not talking to you. Talking to the people who are watching online. Amen. Who wish that they were here. Do things God's way. The Bible says without faith, it is impossible to please God. But with faith, God is very pleased. And then in the book of James, speaking about faith, it says, when you pray, believe that you receive the things that you pray for. Do not doubt in your heart, for a man who doubts is like driven by the wind and tossed. And let that man not expect to receive anything of the Lord. Which I noticed something about that in regards to faith. It says that when you pray, have faith in God. If you don't have faith in God, don't expect to receive anything from the Lord. I never noticed that before. That's not just saying the prayer request that you're currently praying for will be slowed down without faith. That's saying if you don't have faith when you pray, then everything else on the list, not a one of it is going to come to pass, even if it's 1,000 years of praying. But a prayer with faith in 30 seconds can get answered immediately in Jesus' precious name. Amen. That's why Abraham Lincoln, when he was cutting down trees, they said, if you had an hour to cut a tree, how would you spend the hour? And he said, I would spend the first 50 minutes sharpening the axe, and I would spend the last 10 minutes cutting on the tree. Somebody say, praise the Lord. That's what our prayer should look like. If we have an hour to pray, we should spend the first 50 minutes of the hour building our faith so that when we pray, we're actually praying correctly. Somebody say amen. Well, how do you build your faith? Read stories of people who got their prayers answered. Hallelujah. Read Bible stories of characters who believed God for things. They believed God for children. They believed God for financial resources. They believed God for food. They believed God for freedom. They believed God for healing. They believed God for property. And God answered their request. And as you fill yourself with the engrafted word of God into your life, all of a sudden something flips on the inside of you. And you say, wait a minute, they're not so special. If God did it for them, why wouldn't he do it for me? Hallelujah. I said, if God did it for them, why wouldn't he do it for me? I'm as good a guy as they are. Amen. Praise the Lord. I'll go say it over here. Anybody else read the Bible and think I'm actually more advanced than the characters that I'm reading about? Just me. Okay. Praise God. It's not pride. We should be. Because these things were written for our knowledge. They didn't have the Bible to read to grow their faith. We do. They had the experience. We have the written word of God. That's why Jesus said, you'll do greater things. Amen. Because you've read the stories. You believe it. You put it into practice. You've tested it out. You've tried it. You found it to be true. And then you begin to operate in greater levels of faith. Listen, Elijah only had 8 miracles. We've had at least 16 this summer. Somebody say, praise the Lord. Somebody say, greater faith than Elijah. Amen. Talking like that will get you shot in America, but it's true. Hallelujah. God expects us to move in even greater levels of faith, mountain moving faith. When you have faith in God, you'll have everything you need in the area of finances. When you have faith in God, you'll receive your healing. I was so proud of my wife. She was talking with somebody this week and they said, you know, I'm believing for healing for this person, but we're also looking at putting them on hospice. And if you could just believe and then I can't believe and hopefully you'll win. And Crystal said, I'm not believing that God is going to heal them. She said, I believe that Jesus already healed them 2,000 years ago. When he took stripes upon his back, he went to the cross to pay for our sins, but he went to the whipping post so that we could receive the healing which belongs to the sons and daughters of God. Say this with me. Healing is the children's bread. Amen. And she said, so I'm not believing for something that God's going to do because God already did it. I'm believing that the personal access and believe the word of God and they'll receive their miracle manifest in the flesh. Somebody say praise the Lord. She said, that's what happened to me. She said, when I was diagnosed with the brain tumor, inoperable, she said, the reason I didn't tell anybody is because I didn't want sympathy. I wanted my miracle. Yeah. Hallelujah. Sometimes faith means keeping your mouth shut. Amen. I feel like I'm going to die. Keep it to yourself. Because faith isn't based on feelings. Amen. How many of you have had times that you thought you were going to die? I was traveling one time and I landed and I was feeling so poorly that I felt like I was going to die. And I thought, great, I'm here by myself, I'm going to die. And then as I'm walking to the car rental, somebody died in front of me. I thought, well, great, I might as well just lay down there with them. They're already bringing the ambulance. And then I thought, you know what? I'm not going to die. I said, I'm not going to die. Amen. You know why I'm not going to die? Because I have faith. Let me tell you why you're not going to die. I'm going to extend your life this morning in Jesus' precious name. Let me give you three faith-filled reasons why you're not going to die. Because Jesus said, with long life, I will satisfy you and show you the joy of your salvation. Say this with me. I'm not going to die. And you may feel like you're going to die, but you're not going to die in Jesus' name. Because God said, I will satisfy you with a long life. I said he will satisfy you with a long life. And then so I said, I'm not going to die because he said you're going to satisfy me with a long life. And I haven't lived a long life yet. Amen. Reason number two why I'm not going to die. I felt like I was going to die, but I said, I'm not going to die because you said that man's years shall be 80 by reason of strength. And then beyond that is based on faith. I said, I'm not 80 yet. Amen. And then after you're 80, don't just check into the morgue. There are many people in the Bible who God wasn't even able to deliver to them their most important assignments until they reached 80 years old. Because he said, now you're living by faith. Amen. I said, now you're living by faith. Amen. And so from 80 to 120 is a faith walk, but from 0 to 80 is guaranteed. Hallelujah. I said none of you are going to die before 80 in Jesus' name. I said none of you are going to die before 80 in Jesus' name. I forbid it. In el nombre Jesus. Amen. Thank you, Lord Jesus. And then in Isaiah, it said, when you feel weak, those who wait upon the Lord shall renew their strength. They'll mount up with wings like eagles. They'll run and not be weary. They'll walk and they will not faint. And I thought, you know why people die? Because they get tired. And they said, well, that person died. I think I'll just lay down here. I mean, they make those stinking coffins look so comfortable with the crushed velvet, soundproof padding, nobody to bother you, unless there's a war going on over you, and then they throw a soldier into your coffin. You're like, even then you can't get any peace. But people die because they get tired. Don't die. Take a nap. Renew your strength. Increase your joy. Amen. Here's another thing. When you're feeling like you're going to die, don't watch videos of death. Which means maybe you shouldn't be watching TV at all. Because it's not the horror movies. It's the side effects of this drug can include up to and including hair loss, bleeding from the anus, and thoughts of suicide. You say, my God, I only had an earache. Now I'm bleeding out my anus and I'm thinking about flinging myself off a bridge. The medication is worse than the disease. Which, at that point, is understandable. If you're bleeding out your anus, you don't want to clean that mess up. Somebody else can take care of it. Amen. And for all those who work in nursing, we salute you. You're a mighty hero. Say this with me. I will not die. But I will live. And that's my next verse. You will live and declare the works of the Lord to the next generation. Amen. Here's another reason people die. Because their friends and family are sitting around waiting for them to die. Just say, I hate to disappoint you. But I don't hate to disappoint you. I'm very happy to disappoint you. Listen, bub. Quit waiting for my house and get out and get your own house. Amen. Quit waiting for my inheritance. I'm not giving it to you anyway. Because the Bible says a wise man leaves an inheritance for his grandchildren. It doesn't say he leaves an inheritance for his children. It said he leaves an inheritance to his grandchildren. You know why? Because grandchildren won't kill you. Grandchildren won't put you in a nursing home. Amen. Grandchildren want you around as long as humanly possible. So just tell your kids, I'm actually not even leaving you an inheritance. I'm leaving it to the grandchildren. Amen. So if you want anything, you better be nice to them. Why? Because God expects you to live long enough to have a part in the raising of your grandchildren and your great-grandchildren. I will live and declare the works of the Lord to the next generation. Have faith in God. In Canada this week, they just legalized euthanasia for toddlers. But they also made trees a protected species because they're sentient. Which means you can get in less trouble for killing a toddler than you can for chopping firewood. Say, that's nuts. Amen. Hallelujah. You can judge the direction of a society by how they take care of the young and by how they take care of the old. Say this with me. Old people are not a burden. Old people are a blessing. Amen. I said old people are a blessing. They know everything you know and a lot more. Amen. Don't be upset. You have to teach them how to use their phone. They had to teach you how to use a spoon. Amen. Hallelujah. Thank you, Lord. We need the strength of youth and we need the wisdom of age. I said we need the strength of youth and we need the wisdom of age. And when you combine them, then the young start to become wise and the old start to become strong. Hallelujah. Have faith in God. Which brings me to the actual title of my message. This has all just been an introduction. With faith, you can cross any river. I said with faith, you can cross any river. Show me Hebrews 11:29. Hebrews 11:29. With faith, you can cross any river. Amen. With faith, you can get the Bible verse on the screen. Father, in Jesus' name, I thank you that the words are even beginning to appear. Even right now. In el nombre Jesus. Amen. Thank you, Lord. It says, by faith they passed through the Red Sea as by dry land, whereas the Egyptians, attempting to do so, were drowned. I love this verse. And if you're Egyptian, welcome to Lake Church. We have nothing against you. Amen. Made some great pyramids. By faith, the Israelites passed through the Red Sea as by dry land. How did the Israelites cross the Red Sea? They didn't cross the Red Sea because of a miracle. They crossed the Red Sea because they believed God. Moses told the people, they had the Egyptian army on one side, they had a fire tornado on the other side, and they had the Red Sea on the third side. And the people were afraid. And Moses told the people, stand still and see the salvation of God. In other words, he said, you don't have to do anything. God's just going to take care of everything. And then in the next verse, God rebuked Moses. And he said, why are you telling the people to stop moving? Say this with me. Faith leads to movements. And that's why I like that we move the chairs around. Because you can go to some churches and nothing changes in 60 years. Amen. Somebody asked Charles Finney, when do you prepare your messages? And he said, when they start ringing the bell, inviting people to come into church, that's when I start writing my message. Amen. Thank the Lord for the Holy Ghost. Hallelujah. I do similar. I actually prepare my messages ahead of time during the week because the Bible says study to show yourself approved. A workman that needeth not to be ashamed. But then I come into the room and the message changes based on who's there. Because you feel, when you're in the fivefold ministry, you feel things in the room. you feel what needs to be dealt with. I had nothing in my notes about how you're not going to die, even though you feel like it. But I believe that's a word of knowledge. There was someone who felt like they weren't going to make it. But the Lord sent me here this morning to tell you, you're going to make it. You're going to live and you will not die. And you're going to declare the works of the Lord even in your generation. Somebody say, praise God. Praise God. Hallelujah. By faith, they crossed the Red Sea. Don't leave yet. I wasn't done with that verse. Amen. Please put it back up. We'll give you extra chili. Hebrews 11:29. By faith they passed through the Red Sea as by dry land. Whereas the Egyptians, attempting to do so, were drowned. Moses said, stand still and see the salvation of the Lord. God rebuked Moses and he said, tell the people to keep moving. Because faith is always advancing. Faith is always moving. Faith is always expanding. Faith is always planning for more, doing for more, hoping for more, believing for more. Well, you know, I finally got enough. Our bills are paid. We can get gas every other week. No, expand. Maybe God wants you to have your own oil refinery. Maybe God wants you to eventually own your own gas station. Amen. Hallelujah. Somebody's making money. Figure out how they're making money and figure out how you can be the one cashing the check. Somebody say, praise the Lord.
9: Praise the Lord.
8: Hallelujah. By faith, they passed through the Red Sea as by dry land. The Egyptians attempting to do so were drowned. In 1944, on June 6th, the Americans and the British crossed the English Channel on what was known as D-Day. And that was, even though World War II had been going on for 6 years, that river crossing was the event that took the heart out of Nazi Germany. And eventually led to Adolf Hitler committing suicide. Say this with me. The devil's a coward. He wants to keep you on the other side of where the blessing is. But if you'll be willing to walk through the water. I said if you'll be willing to walk through the water, your feet won't even get wet. Because the Lord himself will go before you and he will prepare a path for you even if it's dry ground. You're not walking through the river, you're walking by faith. Amen. I said you're walking by faith. Faith can give you the ability to cross every river. Go ahead and put up the picture if you would from Omaha Beach. As the troops made their way across the channel, the Nazis had totally destroyed the beaches of France to the point where there was no harbor. Anybody who knows anything about boats and the unloading of equipment know if you're going to take territory, you can't just drop five men by parachute. You need guns, cars, medics, doctors, tanks, munitions, and military equipment. And so you can't just swim across the river. You have to get your goods to the other side. Amen. And so the Nazis had destroyed all the ports and all the harbors. So even if they had ships to cross the river, they had nowhere to land the ships. And God gave a brilliant instruction. He said, build your own ports. And so they brought with them a five-story, and I wish I had the picture of that. I don't. But you can see it if you watch Saving Private Ryan. They brought with them five-story prefabricated metal ports. And so they could just drop them on the bank of the river. And as they did their amphibious water landing, they had many areas that they could connect with the other shore and begin to offload men and equipment and resources. so that within 24 hours, occupied France now had over 200,000 Allied soldiers that had made the crossing. You say, well, what does that matter to me? That was a long time ago. It's the reason you're not currently speaking German. Because somebody had faith to cross the river. And they said, well, we can't even cross, because even if we could get across, there's no landing. Which that's what the Israelites said in the Old Testament. They said, even if we could get into the promised land, the cities are too big and the giants are too tall. And then the men of faith, Joshua and Caleb, responded, It's called the promised land. We're not going to take it by force. We're going to take it by faith. And I'm telling you, everything in your life, every river that needs to be crossed, you will not cross it by force. You will cross it by faith. Or to put it another way, faith is the victory that overcomes the world. Faith is the victory that overcomes the world. Don't look at what you've got. Look at who you're connected to. Look, I will lift mine eyes to the Lord my God. Where does my help come from? My help comes from the maker of heaven and from the maker of earth. Faith will help you cross every river. Faith will restore the relationships in your family. Faith will cause finances to come into your treasury. Faith will help you access the healing that was already purchased in your name. Faith is how you'll see a community changed. Faith is how you'll cross every river. Turn to your neighbor and say, give me some of that faith. Turn to your other neighbor and say, where do I get some of that faith? Turn to your third neighbor and say, I want some more faith. Because I got rivers. How many of you have rivers that you need to cross? How many of you have financial rivers that you need to cross? How many of you have relational rivers that you need to get to the other side of? How many of you have rivers? Listen, you're not a complainer. You're not a troublemaker. You're not going around telling people, woe is me. You're not Eeyore. Nobody stole your tail and knocked over your house. You're a realist. And you have rivers. But I'm here to tell you this morning that faith will get you across every river. Faith will get you across every river. Every stuck situation that you don't say, I don't know how I'm going to make it out of. Finish the sentence. But my God shall supply a way according to his riches and glory in Christ Jesus. Amen. Faith will get you across every river. Now, who wants to know how to get faith? Who wants to know how to have more faith? I'm going to show you. It's going to be so simple, you're going to wonder how you never saw it. Michael, are you going to heaven? Amen. Bonnie, are you going to heaven? Amen. These two people have faith to get to heaven. In fact, that's how you go to heaven. By grace through faith. Grace is a gift, and faith is believing that you have been given the gift and receiving it for yourself personally.
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13: No, it's not true.
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15: Periods of rain and gusty winds out of the northeast continue into Sunday. Some rainfall totals could be over 2 inches by the time things wrap up, as some lighter showers during the day Monday. Temperatures this afternoon will be in the 50s, some gusts still over 35 miles an hour. That wind will come down some with the lighter shower activity as we move into the day Monday, and then partial sunshine Tuesday afternoon and Wednesday with temps well into the 60s to near 70. For Alamo Stormwatch 9 Weather Center, I'm meteorologist Kevin Skorupa.
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5: Periods of rain and gusty winds out of the northeast continue into Sunday. Some rainfall totals could be over 2 inches by the time things wrap up, as some lighter showers during the day Monday. Temperatures this afternoon will be in the 50s, some gusts still over 35 miles an hour. That wind will come down some with the lighter shower activity as we move into the day Monday, and then partial sunshine Tuesday afternoon and Wednesday, with temps well into the 60s to near 70. For Alamo Stormwatch 9 Weather Center, I'm meteorologist Kevin Skorupa.
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To find out what's going on, or maybe pick up a little bit of gossip, whatever your reason may be, we thank you for listening.

There once was a musical troupe, a pickin' singin' folk group. They sang the mountain ballads and the folk songs of our land. They were long on musical ability. Folks thought they would go far, but political incompatibility

0: Just work on harmony and diction, play your banjo well, and if you have political conviction, keep them to yourself. Now the one on the left works in a bank, and the one in the middle drives a truck. The one on the right's an all-night DJ, and the guy in the rear got drafted.
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3: Periods of rain and gusty winds out of the northeast continue into Sunday. Some rainfall totals could be over 2 inches by the time things wrap up, as some lighter showers during the day Monday. Temperatures this afternoon will be in the 50s, some gusts still over 35 miles an hour. That wind will come down some with the lighter shower activity as we move into the day Monday, and then partial sunshine Tuesday afternoon and Wednesday, with temps well into the 60s to near 70. For Alma Stormwatch 9 Weather Center, I'm meteorologist Kevin Skorupa.
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3: Periods of rain with the coastal storm, along with winds still gusting out of the northeast over 30 to 35 miles an hour as we go through this evening. Lingering lighter showers and still a lingering breeze out of the northeast for Monday, with temperatures in the 50s to near 60. Looks like we're back into the 60s on Tuesday, with the system gradually moving away. Partial sunshine in the afternoon and partly sunny skies for Wednesday. From Stormwatch 9 Weather Center, I'm meteorologist Kevin Skorupa.
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0: reeling in the race leader as Larson still has not been able to get past Cole Custer. Ty Dillon also on the horizon for the race leader.
1: Here they come through turns 3 and 4. Larson to the bottom of the racetrack. Denny Hamlin letting her fly topside. Still can't get by Cole Custer. Green and white checkered flag flies at the start-finish line. Stage number one is in the books, and Kyle Larson by 2 car lengths will win stage number one. Here's how they finished in this stage, presented by Sunoco Race Fuel with zero carbon bioethanol. 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Kyle Larson wins the stage. Denny Hamlin second. Austin Cindric third. Carson Hocevar fourth. Christopher Bell fifth. Joey Logano sixth. William Byron seventh. Chase Elliott eighth. Ty Gibbs ninth. And Ryan Blaney tenth.
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1: Pit lane will open up this time by pace cars just now entering turn number 3. Expect everybody to pit lane for 4 fresh Goodyear Eagles and some Sunoco fuel. Before that happens, let's pause 10 seconds for station identification on the Motor Racing Network. Motor Racing Network live at Kansas Speedway for the Hollywood Casino 400. Alex Hayden, Mike Bagley, Todd Gordon, Dave Moody, Tim Catalfamo, Steve Post, and now pit lane open to Chris Wilner.
12: William Byron finished 6th in the stage, said I was really tight on the short run, then just less overall grip. They're going to take some of that wedge out. They did on the first pit stop. 4 tires, Sunoco fuel. Bubba Wallace is in with that tight race car. They're going to make air pressure adjustment. Chase Elliott is in. Less front laziness than run number 1, but the rears pumped up. They're making air pressure adjustment. Ryan Blaney also in, having a nice run. He needs 4 tires, Sunoco fuel. See, folks?
13: Denny Hamlin in 4 tires, Sunoco racing fuel. They need the car to be a little freer on the bottom of the race. Track. Minor adjustment to that car. Kyle Larson is in. He's going to win the race off pit road. Kyle's car is exceptional in the high line. He is worried about maneuverability, though. When he gets out of that

0: 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Tonight, the excitement begins. The pressure is on and every possession matters.
1: Olivia Miles.
0: It's win or go home. So lock in.
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9: If you're just joining us, we have just been slowed under Hardy's caution number 5 for the end of Stage 2 here in the Hollywood Casino 400. The first came out for a competition caution, lap 35. The next came out at lap 80 for the end of Stage 1. The next was at lap 114. Noah Gregson blew up going into Turn 1. The one after that, it was lap 122 when Bubba Wallace, Carson Hocevar, Zane Smith, Josh Berry, Ty Gibbs, and Eric Jones got together, crashing on the restart here on the front stretch. And the most recent Hardy's caution that we're working right now for the conclusion of stage number 2.
8: Field works their way behind the Toyota Camry XSE pace car into turn number 3 in the green. Whelan engineering light has just been illuminated to drivers left at the entrance to pit lane, signifying to the drivers they can pit without penalty. All the lead lap cars permitted to come to pit lane the first time by. Second time by, it will be all the cars one or more laps down. Kyle Larson, he'll be the first one to peel off the racetrack with Austin Cindric right behind him as they'll hit the pit lane at 45 miles per hour. Chris Wilner, they're headed your way.
10: Sixth place finish in that stage for William Byron. Still just needs a little bit more of the last adjustment, so they'll make four tires and fuel as he comes to a stop with his Hendrick Motorsports crew. Also in is going to be Ryan Blaney. He said, I would need a little bit more turn. That'll help me in 3 and 4, and it actually will help me cross the seam in 1 and 2. So Jonathan Hassler will get to work with his crew. Four Goodyear tires, Sunoco fuel. Chase Elliott getting a chassis adjustment. He needs help with the front end. And also, Ty Gibbs, loose on exit. Four tires and Sunoco fuel.
11: Sunshine making the track a little bit looser, that is for sure. That's what Kyle Larson's reporting. That's what Chase Briscoe's reporting. That's what Denny Hamlin's reporting. Minor adjustments on that. Tough to adjust to the sunshine. Kyle Larson's crew does the same thing again. Chase Briscoe's crew gains a couple spots. They get him out in position number 2. So Larson has been good on the racetrack and has been flawless on pit road as well.
9: Kyle Larson first off the pit lane. Chase Briscoe, great pit work, comes off pit lane in second. Denny Hamlin third. Austin Cindric again losing a couple spots on the pit lane. He comes off fourth. Christopher Bell off the pit lane in fifth.
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8: Periods of rain with a coastal storm along with winds still gusting out of the northeast over 30 to 35 miles an hour as we go through this evening. Lingering lighter showers and still a lingering breeze out of the northeast for Monday with temperatures in the 50s to near 60. Looks like we're back into the 60s on Tuesday with the system gradually moving away. Partial sunshine in the afternoon and partly sunny skies for Wednesday. From Stormwatch 9 Weather Center, I'm meteorologist Kevin Skorupa.

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4: Initiate countdown. The Crook and Chase countdown begins now. Number 30.
0: Our first artist is already busy recording a new album for fans, an acoustic collection of songs, yet to come from Parker McCollum. But currently, Parker's self-titled album is in the spotlight with a CMA nomination for Album of the Year. And this song from the album is launching our countdown at number 30. Killing Me from Parker McCollum.

0: Parker McCollum, number 30 again on the Crook and Chase Countdown with Killing Me. Hello, everybody. I'm Lori Ann Crook.
1: I'm Charlie Chase. We hope you're ready for some good old-fashioned BS. That's Blake Shelton we're referring to. What were you thinking? Anyway, it's the 25th anniversary of his debut album release, so we are sharing the most hilarious memories with our longtime buddy, from hanging over the trash can on tour with Toby Keith to almost getting Lorianne arrested.
0: He did. Thankfully, our Nashville police have a sense of humor. Also, famous friends are joining us to tell their best stories on Blake. We have Trace Adkins, Ray Lynn, and Brad Paisley for the big celebration.
1: And boy, do we have a treat for you. Some outstanding new music on the playlist this weekend featuring our rediscovery artist and hit songwriter Skip Ewing. We have the latest from Harper Grace, and Ashley Cook, who dropped in right before heading out on her new Baby Blues tour.
0: So as we sit here and the tour is about to begin, are you completely prepared? I mean, I can't
2: hell no.
0: Can't believe you're running around
1: you
0: the road
1: packed
0: today.
1: Yet, have you?
2: Not a damn thing. I have my suitcase is in the closet, up on the shelf still.
0: Oh, no.
2: Have not, and I bus calls at 9 p.m.
0: Okay, good news. Ashley Cook got packed, made it to the bus on time. So we think.
1: Yeah.
0: So more of our pre-boarding conversation with her later in the show. But one thing to know, another female singer-songwriter inspired Ashley's confessional songwriting style when she was just a kid. It was Taylor Swift, recently number one again at country radio with I Knew It, I Knew You, today at 29.

It's Taylor Swift. I knew it. I knew you. Recent top hit still charting at number 29. And now a new entry to the countdown this weekend. It's been a fan favorite for Corey Kent. It's called Empty Words. It's at 28 on Crook and Chase.

0: Sound and his new release, Empty Words, debuting at number 28. And now to a man who was at a rare loss for words. Now, this happened when we asked Trace Adkins about his close friend, Blake Shelton.
1: Yeah, and as we celebrate the 25th anniversary of his debut album this weekend, we called on Trace to give us his inside view of what old Blake is really like.
0: So what's like your stupidest story with Blake? Blake Shelton.
2: God, I can't even tell it. I wish I could.
0: It should be a book. You should write another book.
2: I don't know. Yeah. Blake,
0: tell.
2: Oh my gosh.
1: That right there says a lot.
2: He's funnier than people even realize.
1: Oh, I know.
2: You know?
1: Yeah,
2: you get off with it. That's all he does. That's all he does. He's always trying to make you laugh. That's all he goes for, the laugh.
1: Always on.
2: All the time, you know. Even when he's not trying to be funny, he makes me laugh because he's just ridiculous. You know, he's just an old country boy like me, and neither one of us can figure out how we got here. And, you know, it's just, he's a funny dude.
0: Well, you can hold your own with him, I'm sure.
2: Yeah, we have a good time.
0: Okay.
2: We have a good time. Yeah.

0: Blake Shelton, Trey Sedkins, the stories they have on each other, we can't even tell on radio.
1: Got that right.
0: That is Hillbilly Bone. Well, after a quick break, our rediscovery artist, Skip Ewing, unveils brand new music.
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12: Periods of rain with the coastal storm, along with winds still gusting out of the northeast over 30 to 35 miles an hour as we go through this evening. Lingering lighter showers and still a lingering breeze out of the northeast for Monday, with temperatures in the 50s to near 60. Looks like we're back into the 60s on Tuesday, with the system gradually moving away. Partial sunshine in the afternoon and partly sunny skies for Wednesday. From Stormwatch 9 Weather Center, I'm meteorologist Kevin Skorupa.
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1: Just recently, Kenny Chesney co-founded an independent record label and is the flagship artist with its first radio hit. 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

0: Horseback.
1: Cody Johnson holds at 26 with Horseback. Well, now to an elite singer-songwriter who left Nashville about 12 years ago to study horsemanship in the wide open spaces of Wyoming. His name is Skip Ewing. He was one of country music's most promising new artists in the late 80s, but quickly became disillusioned with the control that music executives had over his career. So for the next decade, Skip concentrated on writing hits for other artists. They were big. He co-wrote Kenny Chesney's You Had Me From Hello, the Clint Black hit Something That We Do, just to name a few. And in the process, Skip Ewing has won nearly every songwriter award that Nashville has to offer.
2: Well, his recent years as a horseman cleared his mind and focused his music talents. And today, Skip is releasing a long-awaited new album. It's called Dragonfly. And in true Skip Ewing fashion, there are twists and turns in the lyrics, his heart and soul dedicated to each song.
1: Is there a song on Dragonfly that feels just like, just for now, like a crowning glory for you as things ramp up?
3: Crowning glory. I actually really love Whiskey and You. I just, because it's so honest. It's country, but it's also now. And that feels really good to me. It honors mm-hmm. my roots. It honors the ancestry of country music. And it is, I mean, really a 3/4 country song all the way. And it needed to be that way. It absolutely needed to be that way. And because the voice in the song, the person singing that song, is so relatable in that environment, right? And I went, this is an interesting song because the guy himself is basically saying his problem with whiskey and you is he doesn't have the problem with whiskey, she does. And that is why he's got a problem with whiskey and her. And by the same token, he is torn because it's like, yeah, all this stuff comes down and her demons come out and she hurts whoever the hell she wants to. And then he wants to drink because that's how he copes. I mean, I know it's, and then there was a space that went, there's something else I need to offer this. And I gave it some space, a good amount of time, and then revisited it and looked into those characters. Mm-hmm. And atypically, it does what you would think is a chorus twice. Instead of repeating the same chorus, the third chorus is very different. It's almost as though it's a bridge. And he was able to say, I'll drink to you packing up, leaving and gone. I'll pour and pretend that I'm glad we moved on. Then I'll hurt and I'll hate how much I still love you.
1: Yeah. Oh my God.
3: I got a problem with whiskey and you.

0: I am so glad to hear that voice back on radio. Our rediscovery artist, Skip Ewing, with his favorite song from his new album, Dragonfly. It's called Whiskey and You. Now, later in the show, another Skip Ewing song that, Charlie, do you agree with me? We both love this song.
1: We'll tell you right away. Just be listening for it. Okay. After the break, more new music from rising star Harper Grace, including the disclaimer on a simple line about boots in her new song, Underneath the Harvest Moon.
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0: counting it down is Chase Matthew, actually stepping it up two spaces to 25. You're on the Crook and Chase Countdown.
1: All right, now to a rising star with her boots on the move. Harper Grace is with us just in time for fall. Harper has a great new song titled Underneath the Harvest Moon with a catchy hook line that needed a little explaining.
0: You realize the timing here? The timing is perfect. Harvest Moon is coming up.
2: I know. Fall is great.
0: September 26th. Mm-hmm. Is
2: the harvest moon.
0: Harvest moon.
2: See, it's like I planned that.
1: So what is it about a harvest moon then?
2: This song is quite silly because it was written 5 years ago. This song was one of the very first songs that I ever wrote when
1: and
2: I
1: you weren't legal
2: moved to
1: yet, right?
2: Correct.
1: Okay.
2: So it's like homegirl, what are you doing in God's green homeschool earth? What is going on here? Now, we've been saying knocking boots, we've been the harvest moon, you know. I thought, being honest, as transparent as can be, I really did think that knocking boots was going and dancing around underneath the, you know, the harvest moon or the disco.
1: Yeah.
2: And so I wrote this song, and it was also supposed to be like, ooh, it's like bold and confident, and she's this girl that's talking to everybody to go dance underneath the moon and just have a fun little disco cowgirl. Woo! And so that's what I thought, and that's what it is to me. And it was funny because I had sent it to my mom.
1: Uh-oh.
2: And she said, she calls me Tiny. My nickname's Tiny Mama.
0: Okay.
2: She goes, oh, wow, Tiny, this is good. But the knocking boots line, I'm like, what do you mean, Mom? Like, what even do you
1: she
2: mean?
1: She had to tell you?
2: Yeah, she said knocking boots line. I'm like, I don't know. That's not what that means. This is my song. I wrote it.
0: Anybody but your mom to tell you, right?
2: I know. And it's funny because I'm like, you know what? If you think of anything else, then, I mean, that's on you. You may need Jesus. That's okay.

0: Harper Grace with her new song, Underneath the Harvest Moon. And in the music video, you know, just like she was saying, she is confident. She is flirty. She is fun. And Charlie Chase, I watched your face watching the video. You like it.
1: Well, she's lying down on the bar. What can I say? I mean, and the camera really likes her. Trust me. Take a look at it. All right. Next up on the show, Jason Aldean is heating up the chart with this week's fastest rising song. Anytime Soon is up four spaces to 24 on Crook and Chase.

0: Jason Aldean gaining a lot of ground there. A four-space jump to 24 with Anytime Soon. And you know, March 2027 will be here sooner than you think. It's on our minds because that's when we set sail on our Top Shelf Country Cruise starring Riley Green.
1: Riley has just released his new album, That's Just Me, so we all thought it'd be fun to let you hear it in person. Where better to do that than on the Top Shelf Country Cruise 2027? And are you ready? We have a chance for you to win a free stateroom.
0: So join us, Crook and Chase, along with the Bobby Bones team and Granger Smith and Ann Hudson from After Midnight, as we all host a huge lineup of top artists. Riley Green, as we mentioned, also Chris Young, Lauren Elena, Randy Houser, Jackson Dean, Travis Denning, and comedian Aaron Weber.
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